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He's got the Mind Masher after 6. Can he work out the answer to the survey question? Plus, can he guess the year on the Golden Hour after 9? 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
1: Psst. You. 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

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Thank you for joining us this morning. Tim Allen here with a reminder about the old school run. Yes, a couple of tunes, a couple of old school tunes for the school run every weekday, 3:30, only here at Nation Radio.

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20: The top stories this hour. Spain fans are celebrating winning the World Cup for a second time after beating Argentina 1-0 in the final in New Jersey.
21: 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It's just surreal.
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20: Ferran Torres got the goal in extra time, striking in the 106th minute. That was after the defending champions had Enzo Fernandez sent off. There were also ugly scenes at full time, with some Argentine players seen fighting with the Spanish side as they celebrated their victory. Andy Burnham will promise a more stable and responsible politics when he becomes the UK's seventh Prime Minister in a decade today. The new Labour leader will meet with the King at Buckingham Palace before laying out his domestic priorities in his first speech in Downing Street. He takes over from Sir Keir Starmer, who says he'll back his replacement.
0: I will support him all the way. I'll give advice if it's asked for, and I'll give it privately. I will not give advice if it's not asked for, and I certainly won't give it publicly. I will give my full support, and that is what I mean. I want my country to thrive, and I'm sure it will be a great success.
20: Iranian state media is reporting explosions across the south of the country as the US continues airstrikes. It's the ninth consecutive night of attacks. Southeast Water says supplies have returned to customers in West Kent who'd seen it disrupted over the weekend. Up to 7,000 households in the Tunbridge Wells area had low pressure or no water at all. Ukraine's leader has again called for more air defence missiles following attacks by Russia over the weekend. At least 8 people were killed as the strikes hit various cities, including the capital, Kyiv. And Ryan Fox says his Open golf win is pretty amazing. The New Zealander took the title with his final shot at Royal Birkdale as he finished one stroke clear of American Cameron Young. From Sky News, I'm Cam Hall. Nation
2: Radio. There will be more about the football, no doubt, throughout the morning. Just after 4, thanks for picking us out for early breakfast. I'm David Francis with Lady Gaga and a sing-along from Casey and the Sunshine.

Nation Radio Early Breakfast with the best variety of hits. Look, I know it's nonsense and the words don't mean anything, but it is a great pop song. Nick Kershaw and Lady Gaga as well. Morning, welcome to Monday, July the 20th. It's International Moon Day. It's 57 years today since the Apollo 11 moon landings. 20th of July, 1969. It was this day, 1968. Jane Asher. I used to know Jane Asher. She used to make me birthday cakes every year. Hi, Jane. Morning, Jane, if you're around. She broke off her engagement with Sir Paul McCartney on live TV. We've already mentioned Apollo 11 successfully landing man on the moon for the first time. And this day, 1990, Madonna played the first of three sold-out nights at Wembley on the Blonde Ambition World Tour. Birthdays today for Anton Dubek, who's 60, and Kim Carnes, from Betty Davis Eyes, 81 today. This is Nation.

0: 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Morning, I'm David Francis. If you're still on Twitter or X or whatever you want to call it, ask Billy Ocean why he calls himself Dr. Wongo. If you want a response from a celebrity, just ask him that. He loves telling that story. Make me a
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0: So Friday afternoon on Drive Time, you might have heard us give away £777,000. 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I know some schools have broken up. Some schools break up this week. Other schools break up the end of this week. So give this a go right now, because it could change your life. 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

0: across the Northeast with the best variety of hits for Monday's early breakfast. Online right now, we've lined up some great half-price deals to take advantage of all over the Northeast. I know the kids are breaking up soon. I mean, some schools have already broken up. The others break up towards the end of the week. So a family of four could enjoy a day at Flamingo Land for less than £100 with a world-class zoo, thrilling rides and amazing entertainment already in waiting for you. 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Tributes to Madonna, David Bowie, Pink Floyd, The Killers, and many more. It's happening at the end of August, and you can get passes for just over £80. Find out all the offers online this morning at thevoucherclub.com. Right, Monday's early breakfast, and this is David Francis with a great sing-along next.
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0: I have seen them do this on tour would take that over the past couple of months. It's new from the script. Man in the Arena on Early Breakfast from Nation Radio. Thanks for picking us out this morning. I'm David Francis with the headlines at 5 next. Nation
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14: The top stories this hour. Andy Burnham will become Britain's seventh Prime Minister in 10 years later. The new Labour leader will take over from Keir Starmer, who will travel to Buckingham Palace to meet the King and formally resign as PM. The former Greater Manchester Mayor will promise to restore confidence in government in a speech outside Number 10. Here's Deputy Labour leader Lucy Powell.
15: What Andy's been clear about, you know, this is a chance to refresh, to renew, to reset
5: the government to make sure that we've got a clearer sense of those key priorities and that everyone's working towards those.
14: Spain have won the World Cup. Well, there was jubilation in New York when Ferran Torres got the deciding goal in extra time to complete a 1-0 victory over Argentina. There was also controversy with some Argentine players seen fighting after the final in New Jersey ended. Enzo Fernandez was also sent off. Iran's Revolutionary Guards claim two oil tankers have exploded after coming under fire in the Strait of Hormuz. It says the US military's confirmed it's launched airstrikes for a ninth night in a row. Here's President Donald Trump.
6: We control the strait. They don't control anything. So we'll see what happens. But we hit them very hard again tonight. And we did that in honor of the probably three, it's probably three, as opposed to two, great patriots.
14: He's referring to service members killed by Iranian missile and drone attacks in Jordan on Friday. Smoke's been seen billowing from Arthur's Seat in Edinburgh as crews spent the night tackling flames on the hill. No injuries have been reported. Teenagers and people heading to university in England can get a meningitis B vaccine from today. An outbreak in Kent earlier this year left two teenagers dead. And The Odyssey has given Sir Christopher Nolan his biggest box office debut. It's taken in just short of £200 million in its opening weekend. From Sky News, I'm Cam Hall. Nation
0: Radio. Monday morning, just after 5 o'clock on Early Breakfast. Hope your weekend was okay. I'm David Francis, an 80s sing-along from Madonna coming soon after a 90s sing-along from Go West.

and Madonna still number one on the album chart with Confessions 2, which is brilliant, by the way. If you haven't listened yet, it's worth listening to. Morning from Nation, nearly 5:15 on Early Breakfast, and this is David Francis. Most of the front page is today, and it looks like the editors have been up late and the sub-editors have been up late changing front pages. More about the World Cup, obviously. Jude Bellingham is on track to become one of the most valuable footballers on earth, unsurprisingly. And Mick Jagger has said over the past day or so that he reckons that it's about time the Rolling Stones return to Glastonbury. I'd love that. More about that later. Meanwhile, this is new. Take That Back. Sweet.

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0: Now, if you're rich, you don't need to listen to this and you don't need to take part because you're rich and you've got money. Here's a question. How many years would it take for you to earn £400,000? I had lunch with a friend of mine the other day and we were talking about things like this. We were talking about Make Me a Winner and he went, it can't be that easy. What, you send a text and then you can win the money? Yeah, that's all you need to...
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0: kind of thing, moaned about the weather being still too hot at the weekend and you still haven't had much sleep and you still can't find an air conditioning unit. We'll play an hour's worth of classic songs like that. Lena Marlin, Sitting Down Here, and Erasure as well. Sometimes it's 20 to 6. Early Breakfast is on from Nation Radio with Gnarls Barkley and Alex Warren coming up. Nation
1: 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Are your child's vaccines up to date?
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0: Alex Warren, Fever Dream from Nation Radio all over the Northeast with the best variety of hits. Thanks for listening this morning. Back on for early breakfast. Tomorrow, when you wake up from around about 4 o'clock, it's Simon Grundy next with a paper review, the Northeast's latest travel, and everything you need to get into Monday morning after the headlines at 6 next. 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
10: The top stories this hour. Spoiler alert, because I'm starting with the World Cup this morning. The winners in New Jersey last night were Spain. Joe Rawson was there for us.
11: It's a game that will be remembered more for everything around it, with a Super Bowl-style star-filled halftime show and an elaborate closing ceremony. But Spain were presented with the World Cup trophy by US President Donald Trump after a 1-0 win over 10-man Argentina. Ferran Torres got the only goal of the game in extra time as Emi Martinez was finally beaten in the Argentine goal. Huge celebrations around Madrid and elsewhere. Spain 1, Argentina 0.
10: Andy Burnham will use his first speech as Prime Minister later to promise more breathing room on the cost of living. He'll replace Sir Keir Starmer in Downing Street, where it's expected he'll announce new oil and gas drilling in the North Sea. A grass fire's broken out Arthur's Seat in Edinburgh, and the first meningitis vaccine appointments are available on England's high streets for students starting university.
12: Now for the news across the Northeast. Drivers using council-run car parks in County Durham are being warned about a QR code scam. The council says fraudsters have been sticking fake QR codes onto parking machines. Motorists are urged not to scan them and instead to use the official apps. Residents in Darlington are being encouraged to make use of the town's weekly food waste collection service, even if they only have small amounts to recycle. The council says every contribution helps reduce the amount of waste being sent to landfill. The National Glass Centre in Sunderland announced details of its final exhibition before closing at the end of the month. The showcase, called Conclusion, will feature work by students from the University of Sunderland. And a Sunderland charity helping people into work has received a £10,000 grant to expand its training programmes. 313 says the funding will support practical hospitality and carpentry courses at its Hendon site.
6: Weather.
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12: Dry and cloudy today with some bright spells this afternoon. Feeling breezy with highs of 19 Celsius. That's the latest. I'm Caroline Verdon.
13: Good morning, 6.02. Monday morning across the northeast. This is Simon Grundy. It's the 20th of July, currently 12 degrees. It's going to warm up later. It's going to be a fairly nice week this week, but the northeasterly wind continues to keep our temperatures a little cooler. Sunsets tonight at 9.28. Hope you had a lovely weekend. Here we are again.
14: Simon Grundy. Simon Grundy at breakfast.
13: Denise Williams, 80s, gets the road on the show. Then we're back in the 90s. Something up to date. After that, we'll check the papers. We do play the best variety. This is Nation Radio. Morning.

90s, Lenny Kravitz, It Ain't Over Till It's Over. Harry Styles, Father-in-Law, of course. And before that, 80s, Denise Williams from Footloose. Let's hear it for the boy at 10 past 6 on this Monday morning. A bit of a late night last night watching the World Cup final. Looking at the papers this morning, the majority of them have split their focus on the two stories. One, Andy Burnham becoming the Prime Minister today and Spain's victory over Argentina in the World Cup. Telegraph features a photo of the team adorned in gold medals and holding the World Cup aloft alongside a story that highlights the incoming Prime Minister's plan for a new era of big state. It says that Andy Burnham is eyeing public ownership of key industries, including the National Lottery, Thames Water that's in trouble down south, and local buses. And front page of The Eye, Burnham pledges breathing room to help the UK on cost of living as he moves into number 10. Not sure exactly what that means. Maybe we'll find out today. The Guardian, time for the UK to face up to its challenges, says Andy Burnham. And the football was so dull last night, the front page of The Guardian have got Shakira on the front page. The halftime show for the first time ever in a World Cup final lasted half an hour. Front page of The Times this morning, Burnham, my 10-year UK plan. And there's the Spanish team winning the World Cup as well in front of 81,000 people and millions around the world. Looking at England's bronze medals the other night. Not quite what we wanted, but at least it's the best performance since 1966. So home on a high, says the front page of the Mirror. Also, burning ambition. Burn as in Andy Burnham starts with cost of living and social care pledge. Our 7th PM in 10 years says that he'll end chaos and bring hope. How? Anyway, moving on. Express, new PM has no mandate to raise taxes again. And Madonna at the halftime show on the front page of the Express at the World Cup. Front page of the Mail. Burnham doesn't speak for us, say voters in the South. As he enters number 10, the Mail poll reveals that he faces legitimacy crisis. And Shakira, halftime show, shakes up the World Cup final on the front page of the Mail. And the front page of the Sun. Government in chaos on North Sea drilling. Trump prays piles on the pressure. Turmoil is the one word front page headline of the Sun there. And the Metro, welcome home. There have been some changes since you've been away to the World Cup team. England's World Cup team landing in the UK. Those are the papers this morning. It is Nation Radio, Samba.

0: 80s Paul Young, every time you go away, you take a piece of me with you at 20 past six. Still touring in his 70s. He was in Whitley Bay in concert this year. Last year, he was in Hexham and Yarm. Where's he going to be next year, I wonder? Right now, though.
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0: 20 past six then, here's today's Mind Masher. Let's see if you can get this running for about half an hour. That less than 80% now of Brits actually do this. A clue there in the word now. 07740 938 500 WhatsApp, Nation Radio Northeast on Facebook. Less than 80% of Brits actually now do this. And it was actually in the news last week. So this is a fairly fresh bit of information for you. So what do you think? 07740 938 500 WhatsApp, Nation Radio Northeast on Facebook. Less than 80% of Brits now actually do this. I do. I'm a big fan. Used to work for them. Not now, though. Okay, I'll leave that with you. Latest traffic next for the Northeast.
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0: I'm Greg Edwards. First of all, problems on the Metro this morning. Monument Station is closed while the emergency services deal with an incident. On the roads, traffic's on the move on the A1M. It's looking okay both north and southbound on the sensors. Similar story if you're using the A19. Roadworks are underway in Sunderland on Perth Road. Expect some restrictions at the Pancras Road Junction. They're working on the electricity cables there for a few days, so expect one or two delays from time to time.
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0: 90s S Club on Nation at 6:33, Monday morning, a lot of people on their holes. Some schools back today, tomorrow break up maybe Wednesday, but I think the majority broke up on Friday, so a lot of people will be maybe off work this week as well. I think Factory Fortnight begins next week and the week after as well, so a lot of people all over the place. Thanks for tuning in if you're just part of your morning, Monday morning perhaps, and it's just a normal day for you. Looking at the news this morning, Andy Burnham is to promise more breathing room. I don't know what it means though when he gives his first speech as Prime Minister today outside Number 10. He's got to go and see the King first though. He's expected to say that he's acutely conscious of the UK's high turnover of Prime Ministers and that politics needs to be more stable and responsible. Burnham will officially replace Keir Starmer and become the UK's 59th Prime Minister, the 7th in 10 years today. Also, Spain winning the World Cup in extra time last night. And the lenders to Thames Water are preparing a legal challenge just in case a Burnham-led new government attempts to nationalise it. And the EU's new border system has nearly tripled the time it takes to get through passport control, even after improvements have been made at Rome's main airport, the boss said there. It comes as Ryanair have warned passengers travelling to Europe this summer to prepare for extended waits. Border police in Portugal have said that the entry-exit technology suffers from bugs, but insisted that any queues there would go down pretty quickly. Have you been to Europe in recent months? I went in December, so I had my fingerprints taken and your photo taken, and hopefully it'll speed things through. But not. They're still checking passports manually at some airports. What are they doing over there in the EU? Of course, we're not part of it anymore. So there's a plus thing for that, I guess.
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0: About the only thing. Right, have you got this today? Less than 80% of us actually do this now, with now being an operative word there. Looking at the photo on Facebook, there's a couple watching TV, and the lad's got a TV remote in his hand. And it is quite a good clue, actually. These photos on Facebook are becoming more relevant. Sometimes they're not, but today absolutely is. So less than 80% of Brits actually do what now? Facebook. Nation Radio Northeast.

0: 90s, Phil Collins and Two Hearts. Before that, Marshmallow, Leave Before You Love Me with Jonas Brothers. It's going to be a fairly nice day today. Some sunshine coming through the clouds. Temperatures a little cooler because of the northeasterly wind. 18 on the seafronts today, 21, 22 inland. But the wind is going to shift later this week, so it's going to get warmer, especially Thursday, Friday. High pollen today, high UV, sunsets tonight at 9:30.
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0: Less than 80% of Brits actually do this now. It's got something to do with TV. The couple there watching TV on Facebook. Graham says, morning, Simon. Is it... we'll switch it off at the wall socket. It isn't. You're supposed to do that, aren't you? So it's not in standby all night. But that's not right. Kelly says, morning, Simon. Is it sit and watch a TV documentary or film together? That's not right either. Less than 80% of Brits do this now. Do what? Let's have your guess. Jean says, morning, Simon. Is it take holidays at holiday camps like Butlins? It isn't. It's got something to do with TV. The answer's coming. Traffic first, though, for the northeast.
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14: I'm Greg Edwards. Problems on the Metro this morning. Monument Station is closed while the emergency services deal with an incident. On the roads, traffic's on the move on the A19 in both directions. It's looking okay on the A1231 on Sunderland Highway, and traffic on the A1M is looking good both north and southbound. Roadworks are underway at Baldwin Colliery, affecting Abingdon Way, the B1298. Some temporary lights in place not far from the A184 Newcastle Road Junction.
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2: 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I just wanna say thank you.

0: these days.
1: Rudimental with Jess Glynn and Macklemore at Nation. And before that, an oldie from Travis at 8 minutes to seven. I just hope it doesn't bring the rain. I don't think it will.
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1: Answer time then. Less than 80% of Brits actually do this now. First to get it was Sharon about 23 minutes ago on WhatsApp. TV was the clue. And yes, it's pay the licence fee. Less than 80% of Brits actually pay the TV licence fee. No wonder the BBC is having to save money and axe shows and axe people. If you watch live TV, you need a licence by law. But a lot of people are saying, well, I don't watch live TV. I just watch Netflix or YouTube or whatever. In which case, you don't need a TV licence. But if you are watching any of the World Cup, whether it be on the Beeb or ITV, you do. So during the halftime break, they were bringing up a QR code, weren't they? Saying, and don't forget, you need a TV license if you're watching this. You can go to prison, can't you? It's a tax. Anyway, that's the answer. Less than 80% of Brits actually pay the TV license now. There'll be another Mind Masher tomorrow. Well done if you said that. It's Teddy Swims now at Nation.

0: Teddy Swims at Nation Radio. Mr. Know-It-All. Almost 7 o'clock. He's going to be in Scarborough this Wednesday, Thursday. Yeah, at the Outdoor Theatre in Scarborough. Part of his UK tour, doing a few festivals and outdoor gigs. They get some good turns there, don't they? You might have been in Bent's Park in South Shields yesterday, did you? Well, next Sunday, the concerts continue with ABC and Chesney Hawkes, the one and only. Does he have any more songs than that? I don't know.
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17: Top stories this hour. Spain have won the World Cup. They needed extra time to get past Argentina 1-0 in last night's final. Joe Rawson reports from New Jersey.
18: Before kickoff, a closing ceremony saw Tom Cruise abseil into the New York, New Jersey stadium. And then the first Super Bowl-style halftime show saw Madonna, The Muppets, Justin Bieber and Shakira among the performers. Ferran Torres scored the decisive goal in the 106th minute. Spain's victory secures them their second Men's World Cup title and means they become the first nation ever to hold both the men's and women's World Cups at the same time.
17: Andy Burnham will become Britain's seventh Prime Minister in 10 years later, the former mayor of Greater Manchester's promising to rewire Britain. The US military says it's wrapped up a ninth consecutive night of airstrikes on Iran. And from today, school leavers and young people starting university in England can get a vaccine against meningitis B.
19: Now for the news across the northeast. A man has been taken to hospital after a ship collided with a crane at the port of Tyne in South Shields. Police say his injuries are not thought to be life-threatening. Emergency services were called yesterday afternoon. Inquiries are continuing. Drivers using council-run car parks in County Durham are being warned about a QR code scam. The council says fraudsters have been sticking up fake QR codes. Motorists are urged not to scan them and instead to pay by machine or the official Pay by Phone app. Residents in Darlington are being encouraged to make use of the town's weekly food waste collection service, even if they only have small amounts to recycle. The council says every contribution helps reduce the amount of waste sent to landfill. And the National Glass Centre in Sunderland has announced details of its final exhibition before closing at the end of the month. The showcase, called Conclusion, will feature work by students from the University of Sunderland.
15: Weather.
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19: Dry and cloudy today with some bright spells this afternoon. Feeling breezy with highs of 19 Celsius. That's the latest. I'm Caroline Verdon.
0: Good morning, just gone 7 o'clock. Monday morning across the northeast, the 20th of July. This is Simon Grundy. A bit cooler on the coast, currently 12 at the moment. A little later, 18, but warmer inland, yeah. Simon Grundy at breakfast. Roads seem to be okay, a lot quieter, a lot of people on their holes now, but there's no metro stopping at Monument. That station is shut whilst they deal with an emergency incident.

7-Eleven at Nation. This is Simon Grundy, 80s Wham, 90s Cardigans, and the current number one song plays in just a moment as we play the best variety of hits across the Northeast. This is Nation Radio Morning. So after 5 weeks, it all came to an end last night. What a roller coaster 5 weeks it's been. Really enjoyed the World Cup this year. Watched the game last night, watched the halftime show, watched the pre-thing as well with Robbie Williams and Tom Cruise abseiling in and then giving his little speech as well. It was all quite the spectacle, and I didn't really want to miss it. The match, the football was pretty boring, pretty rubbish, but the whole spectacle was all right. The halftime show was a bit weird, but for the first time ever, there was a halftime show like the Super Bowl, so 15 minutes became nearly half an hour, the break between the halves, and the commercial breaks, sorry, the hydration breaks, I'm sure they'll be here to stay, so the TV companies can play adverts. That's what they're there for, really. So, yeah. And England getting bronze, which was better than we were predicted. I know it was all very disappointing, but I think we were seeded, what, fourth or fifth? So to come third and for the lads to get a medal, I mean, that's not bad. Imagine what will happen in 4 years' time then, I guess. So pre-season even started for next season before the World Cup had finished. If you think about that, it was just a bit... bit weird as well. So they'll be on holiday, I guess, all the players that play for their national teams. But otherwise, it was pre-season this weekend. And because of the football, looking at the chart over the weekend, Wonderwall didn't make it to number one. Oasis, number two. Three Lions was number three. Shakira and Burna Boy, number five, with the World Cup anthem that you might have seen them do last night. So there's a lot of footy songs on the chart. There's also Vindaloo that's on there. There's Hey Jude from the Beatles by, of course, the Beatles for Jude Bellingham. So that's in the top 40 as well. A load of football tunes. But this is still number one. It's been on the chart over a year now for Sam Fender and Olivia Dean. Rein Me In.

0: 80s Pointer Sisters. I'm so excited, I just can't hide it. And before that, Rang Me In, Sam Fender, Olivia Dean, number one. 17 weeks it's been at the top of the chart now, breaking a record, which was held by, was it Wet Wet Wet or Bryan Adams back in the 90s? But well done to them. Anyway, 7:21, let's get the latest traffic in just a moment. It's a lot quieter now, the bands are off, most of them are off. Some begrudgingly, I think, will be getting up for school today, but they'll break up this week, but most, I think, broke up on Friday. So we'll get the latest traffic and travel news. And if you were listening on Friday, you would have heard Shane win £777,000. And he said that because seven is his lucky number, he couldn't not enter. 777 is how much he won. The news will take a while to sink in for him and his wife, Joanne, apparently, and their two kids. He's considering packing in his job and will take a nice holiday when he thinks about how he's going to spend the money properly. How much would that change your life? Well, this coming Friday, it's nearly half a mil. I'll give you details soon about how to enter. Make me a winner, and you need to be in the draw. And you never know, like Shane, we called him when he was making a brew. And he couldn't believe it. Simon Grundy at breakfast.
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16: I'm Greg Edwards. Still problems on the Metro this morning. Monument Station remains closed while the emergency services deal with an incident. On the roads, it's starting to build up on the A19 northbound now at the Tyne Tunnel, and there's a short queue northbound on the A195.

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Blondie's hanging on the telephone, and grab your phone if you're not driving if you want to win £400,000 this week on Make Me a Winner. I'll give you details in just a sec. Quick look at the weather. A bit cloudy this morning, although

0: some sunny spells coming through this morning, but I think it's going to be clouding over a bit, where we've got a North Sea wind blowing some cloud off the sea. Away from the coast, though, it might be a lot nicer, certainly a lot warmer. 21, 22 on the seafront, 18, but there's no rain in the forecast at all. I can't remember the last time we had any rain. And the westerly wind is going to blow. Thursday, Friday could be a bit warmer, but it's an easterly or northeasterly wind until then. So the northeast, certainly a few degrees cooler than the rest of the country. Sunsets tonight, 9:28, up tomorrow morning, 4:55. And looking at the roads this morning, there's no accidents, no incidents. It's a lot quieter. A lot of people off now for summer. The Metro, though, has a problem at Monument because of an emergency services incident. That station is shut at the moment, so you can't use the Metro at Monument, and it's not stopping either. Make me a
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0: Mrs. Callum Turner. I can't imagine she's changed her name, though. Dua Lipa at Nation. Don't start now. 22 minutes to 8. The latest traffic and travel news for the North East in just a moment. It's often quieter now the bands have broken up and there's a problem on the Metro. The latest in just a moment. If you get in the Metro in Sunderland or South Shields, you're okay. Just the station shut on Tyneside. The latest next. Simon Grundy at
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17: I'm Greg Edwards. On the Metro, Monument Station remains closed while the emergency services deal with an incident. Meanwhile, traffic's on the move on the A1M, both north and southbound on the centres. There is a queue northbound now towards the Tyne Tunnel on the A19 as usual, but traffic on the A194M is looking okay for the time being. Same on the Sunderland Highway heading towards the A19 junction. Roadworks underway still at Carlton Mini at the A61. Has temporary lights.
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80s Hall & Oates at Nation, years and years before that. It's just gone 10 to 8, but showbiz this morning. Dame Sarah Story is the seventh celeb to be confirmed for Strictly Come Dancing when it starts. The 19 Paralympic gold medals behind her, will she get the glitter ball trophy? Others that you may have heard about, you may have not, Lacey Turner, Danny Dyer, Delta Goodrum, Chris Appleton, Cash Mercer and Will Best, and now Dame Sarah Story, all doing Strictly. So that's in the showbiz news. And 13 years after last doing it, Sir Mick Jagger has hinted that Glastonbury next year, when it comes back, may feature the Rolling Stones. And more confirmation that Claudia Winkleman's chat show will not come back. There was supposed to be plans for a second series, because the first series did all right, the Claudia Winkleman chat show, but she said that she didn't enjoy it because she was so nervous and she doesn't want to do it again. But there were plans to bring it back. Oh dear. And happy birthday today to Kim Carnes. Do you remember her? 81 today. She's got Betty Davis eyes. The only song I can think of at the moment from her. Anyway, 81, Carlos Santana, the guitarist, 79. And also celebrating Anton Dubek from Strictly, the dancer. And now Judge is 60 today. Happy birthday if it's yours. It's the 20th of July. It's

0: the brilliant Holly Humberston at Nation Radio at almost 8 o'clock. So let's get the latest news in just a moment. Spain winning the World Cup last night in extra time, making the news this morning. And we get a new Prime Minister, the 7th in 10 years, later today. Coming up next. Simon Grundy at breakfast.
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5: The top stories this hour. Spain have won the World Cup. Joe Rawson was watching last night's final in New Jersey.
6: It's a game that will be remembered more for everything around it, with a Super Bowl-style star-filled halftime show and an elaborate closing ceremony. But Spain were presented with the World Cup trophy by US President Donald Trump after a 1-0 win over 10-man Argentina. Ferran Torres got the only goal of the game in extra time as Emi Martinez was finally beaten in the Argentine goal. Cue celebrations around Madrid and elsewhere. Spain 1, Argentina 0.
5: Andy Burnham will become Prime Minister later. The former Mayor of Greater Manchester will meet with the King at Buckingham Palace before laying out his domestic priorities in his first speech at Downing Street. Oil prices have jumped by 3% as the US launched a ninth consecutive night of airstrikes on Iran. The cost of Brent crude has risen above $90 a barrel. And the first meningitis vaccine appointments are available on England's high streets for students starting university.
19: Now for the news across the northeast. A man has been taken to hospital after a ship collided with a crane at the port of Tyne in South Shields. Police say his injuries are not thought to be life-threatening. Emergency services were called yesterday afternoon. Inquiries are continuing. Drivers using council-run car parks in County Durham are being warned about a QR code scam. The council says fraudsters have been sticking up fake QR codes. Motorists are urged not to scan them and instead to pay by machine or the official Pay by Phone app. Residents in Darlington are being encouraged to make use of the town's weekly food waste collection service, even if they only have small amounts to recycle. The council says every contribution helps reduce the amount of waste sent to landfill. And the National Glass Centre in Sunderland has announced details of its final exhibition before closing at the end of the month. The showcase, called Conclusion, will feature work by students from the University of Sunderland.
20: Weather.
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19: Dry and cloudy today with some bright spells this afternoon. Feeling breezy with highs of 19 Celsius. That's the latest. I'm Caroline Verdon. Nation
0: Radio. Good morning. Thanks, Caroline. Just gone 8. Monday morning across the northeast. This is Simon Grundy. It's the 20th of July and it's currently 13 degrees. Northeasterly wind making it feel a little cooler on the coast. We've come to expect that. Sun sets tonight at about 9:30. Up again tomorrow morning at about 5 to 5 for a Tuesday.
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0: Most Ben's on holiday, so roads are a lot quieter. There's a 10-minute queue at the tunnel, that's about it. On the metro, though, everything seems to be okay except for Monument. The station's completely closed still because of emergency services dealing with an incident there, so trains aren't stopping either, I don't think. You got a tip? 0191 548 6767 at Nation Radio for a Monday.

Macy Gray, before that 80s John Farnham, You're the Voice, as we play the best variety of hits. Waking up the Northeast Monday morning, it is 10 past 8. This is Simon Grundy, good morning. Not much sleep over the last 5 weeks because of all the football. Last night was another late night because of the final. I did watch it. The football was obviously a bit rubbish, but we expected that. But it was just the whole spectacle of the thing with Tom Cruise and Robbie at the beginning, and then halftime show, which we've never seen before, a half-hour spectacular. Well, was it spectacular? I don't know. BTS, Madonna, being driven by the two Brazilians, Ronaldo and Ronaldinho. That was a bit weird. So you got to laugh at it, really, haven't you? And Shakira, she was good. I quite liked Shakira. But anyway, the whole thing was pretty good. And it's all come to an end now with, obviously, England getting the bronze medal. We were tipped, weren't we? I think seeded fourth or fifth. So to come third was better than was expected. And I know it's disappointing, but, you know, in 4 years' time, you never know what might happen as we can build on that, maybe. Because, of course, next it's going to be in Spain, Portugal and Morocco, isn't it? The three nations hosting in 4 years' time. The first time that two continents have hosted it, obviously Spain, Portugal, European, Morocco, African. They're also playing games as well, aren't they, in Paraguay, Uruguay and Argentina as well. So it's going to be like a proper world celebration, the first World Cup, apparently 100 years ago. Although that's not strictly true, is it? The first World Cup was held here. If you know anything about local history, there's a statue on the village green in West Auckland that is there to signify the first ever World Cup back in 1911. West Auckland's players, mostly amateur collierymen at the time, sold furniture and belongings to pay for a journey to Turin in Italy, where they beat Stuttgart 2-0 before seeing off a Swiss side in the final to win the Sir Thomas Lipton Trophy. And they returned in 1911 and did it again, making the West Auckland double winners of a tournament that FIFA now acknowledges the first World Cup championship. So the first World Cup wasn't in 1930. It was actually in 1911 in West Auckland. Right now, this is Taylor Swift. Our nation.

0: Jacko's Smooth Criminal, and before that, Taylor Swift, her current tune, I knew it, at almost 20 past eight. Traffic for the northeast in just a moment, a lot quieter. There's a lot of bends on their holes. In fact, the majority broke up on Friday. And I know if you're on your school run at the moment, don't shout at me. I know it's not everybody, but a few still at school the beginning of this week, I think. But yeah, it's a lot quieter out there. But we'll check.
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0: Here's today's story. Choose me a song about a new workplace trend called Hush Holidays. It's exactly what it sounds like. More and more remote workers are quietly heading off on holiday without telling their boss, logging into meetings and answering emails, but they're actually on holiday in a hotel or Airbnb, even in another country, whilst colleagues assume that they're still at home, working as usual. The idea is that if the work gets done, does it really matter where you are? What song shall I play? 07740 938 500 WhatsApp, Nation Radio Northeast on Facebook, about Hush Holidays. Songs about holidays, Madonna. What about Hush, Cooler Shaker? What about Getting Away With It by Electronic? What about Charles and Eddie, Would I Lie to You? It's not a lie, you're still doing the job. Does it matter where you are? If you're working from home, home could be anywhere, wherever you lay your hat, as somebody once sang. Anyway, 07740 938 500 WhatsApp, Nation Radio Northeast on Facebook. Hush Holidays. I'll leave that with you. Traffic in just a moment for the Northeast. Just don't get caught. But even if you do, what does it matter if you're still doing your job?
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22: I'm Greg Edwards. Better news on the Metro. Monument Station has reopened following the earlier problems. Meanwhile, out on the A19, traffic remains busy northbound towards the Tyne Tunnel this morning. Busy as well on the westbound Felling Bypass heading towards the Hewarth traffic lights. It's looking okay though on the A1M, both north and southbound on the sensors for the time being. Quick reminder that roadworks are underway still in South Shields. River Drive is closed off from the B1303.
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Ellie Goulding, Nation, from the soundtrack to the brilliant film that was 50 Shades of Grey. Just gone 8:30. It's going to be a fairly nice day today. Plenty of sunshine in amongst the clouds. The northeasterly wind, though, blowing on the seafront, so 18 degrees on the coast, maybe 21 inland. But the wind is shifting, so everybody's going to see heat by Thursday and Friday. Pollen is high, UV is high, and sunsets tonight at just before 9:30. Roads are okay. All the schools seem to be off. Well, most of them. So there's no school run happening. A lot of people on their holes to look after the bairns on their school holes. And it's factory fortnight next week and the week after. So the roads, I can't imagine, are going to be chocker until maybe early September, but accident free, which is good. And even a monument has opened again on the metro. The station was shut because of an incident, but it's open again now. If you've got a tip, 0191 548 6767. And if you want to win a lot of money,

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0: 25 to 9. This is Simon Grundy at breakfast on Nation across the North East. And did you go down to London to see Harry Styles? Well, Bruno Mars is there now for his residency. This

0: 80s Fergal Sharkey, A Good Heart, A Nation at 20 to 9. Oldies after 9, not the 80s, it's the 90s today. It was the year that Westo Colliery closed and was demolished. Thousands of people watched it as that happened. An end of an era in South Shields there. It was also the year that there was a massive concert at the Gateshead Stadium. Brian Adams from Canada came a-touring. And also the rise of one Tony Blair, the Sedgefield MP, replaced John Smith as Labour leader because he passed away in this year. So what year are we talking about? And Andy Burnham becomes the new Prime Minister today, doesn't he? But this is 1990 Watt after 9. And if you're on your school halls, or maybe you're looking after the bairns more likely, or maybe you're a grandparent and you've got them at some point over the school halls, hopefully not every day, jeez, then you need some stuff to do. Don't forget our voucher website is open, thevoucherclub.com, where there's loads of places and things to do. There's theme parks and whatever, and amusement arcades. There's even restaurants and hotels. This is a good one, a VIP family package to go bowling at Sunderland Bowl at Sunnyside, the two-story bowling alley where they've got crazy golf indoors. They've got an amusement arcade. They've even got smart darts. But you can go bowling, two games for two adults and two children, and you also get fed and watered as well. It's normally £70, but all the vouchers on here are 50% off. So it's just £35. That's less than a tenner each, isn't it, for all four of you? So that's a VIP family package at Sunderland Bowl. You get two games of bowling for two adults and two children, and you get four drinks vouchers and a sharing food platter as well. Normally 70, this is £35, and there's only 9 vouchers left because this is proving quite a popular one, no surprise, for the school summer holidays. It's thevoucherclub.com from Nation Radio. Simon Grundy at
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12: I'm Greg Edwards. Traffic remains heavy on the eastbound side of the Sunderland Highway towards the A19 junction, according to the sensors this morning. But it's looking okay on the A19, both north and southbound, and that includes traffic heading towards the Tyne Tunnel. Things are fine as well on the A1M in both directions this morning. Roadworks are underway still in Sunderland on Perth Road. Some restrictions while they work on the electricity cables at the Pancras Road junction, so expect one or two short delays.
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0: 90s, The Farm. 9 minutes to nine, Nation Radio. This is Simon Grundy across the Northeast. But showbiz this morning, Dame Sarah Storey is the seventh celebrity to be confirmed for Strictly, having won 19 Paralympic gold medals. Will she win the glitter ball? Lacey Turner, Danny Dyer, Delta Goodrum, Chris Appleton, Cash Mercer, Will Best, and now Sarah Storey so far for Strictly. And also, it looks like the Rolling Stones might be playing Glastonbury 13 years after doing it last. Mick Jagger's hinted when it returns next summer, and more confirmation that Claudia Winkleman is not doing a second series of her chat show, despite plans from the BBC to bring it back. She said she didn't enjoy it, she was so nervous, and she didn't think she was very good, so she doesn't want to do it anymore. So that's in the showbiz today. And from Strictly, Anton Dubek is 60 today. Kim Carnes is 81. Happy birthday if it's yours on this, the 20th of July. And also celebrating Carlos Santana, who can not half play the guitar. 79 today.
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0: And today's news story earlier on was about a new workplace trend called hush holidays. For people that work from home, they're going on holiday, but they're not telling the boss. They're staying in hotels and Airbnbs, maybe caravans, where they're working as usual and normal with their laptop. It's just that they're actually not at home. What song should I play? Madonna, Holiday. Any songs about holiday? Thanks to Jeff for saying that one. Carly also said that one in Sunderland. The Key, The Secret. Shh, keep it a secret. I'm still at work, but I'm on holiday at the same time. The Urban Cookie Collective. That's a great tune. Thanks to Lee for that one. Hush from Cooler Shaker. Steph said that one. LL Cool J also did a song called Hush. Steve suggested that one. Phil in Washington said, what about Bjork? Shh, it's oh so quiet. But I love this one. Thanks ever so much to Tony for suggesting this. I'm going to play this because you're getting away with it. Electronic at Nation, today's topical tune.

0: East Update at 9 and then our Golden Hour. 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
22: Top stories this hour. Spain have won the World Cup. They needed extra time to get past Argentina 1-0 in last night's final. Joe Rawson reports from New Jersey.
23: Before kick-off, a closing ceremony saw Tom Cruise abseil into the New York, New Jersey stadium. And then the first Super Bowl-style halftime show saw Madonna, The Muppets, Justin Bieber and Shakira among the performers. Ferran Torres scored the decisive goal in the 106th minute. Spain's victory secures them their second Men's World Cup title and means they become the first nation ever to hold both the Men's and Women's World Cups at the same time.
22: Andy Burnham will become Britain's seventh Prime Minister in 10 years later, the former Mayor of Greater Manchester's promising to rewire Britain. The US military says it's wrapped up a ninth consecutive night of airstrikes on Iran. And from today, school leavers and young people starting university in England can get a vaccine against meningitis B.
0: Now for the news across the northeast. A man has been taken to hospital after a ship collided with a crane at the port of Tyne in South Shields. Police say his injuries are not thought to be life-threatening. Emergency services were called yesterday afternoon. Inquiries are continuing. Drivers using council-run car parks in County Durham are being warned about a QR code scam. The council says fraudsters have been sticking up fake QR codes. Motorists are urged not to scan them and instead to pay by machine or the official Pay by Phone app. Residents in Darlington are being encouraged to make use of the town's weekly food waste collection service, even if they only have small amounts to recycle. The council says every contribution helps reduce the amount of waste sent to landfill. And the National Glass Centre in Sunderland has announced details of its final exhibition before closing at the end of the month. The showcase, called Conclusion, will feature work by students from the University of Sunderland.
1: Weather.
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0: Dry and cloudy today with some bright spells this afternoon. Feeling breezy with highs of 19 Celsius. That's the latest. I'm Caroline Verdon.
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Take That and Nation, and before that, Sheryl Crow. What is our mystery year today? The Golden Hour on Nation, 07740-938-500 WhatsApp or Nation Radio Northeast on Facebook. The year that Yahoo launched in America, the year that Amazon was founded by one Jeff Bezos as well, and also the year that the mobile phone firm Orange had a new logo and new strapline. The future's bright, the future is orange. Lidl from Germany opened its first British store. And it was also the year that the Daily Telegraph became the first national newspaper to launch an online edition that they thought was brilliant, but of course really ended the end, or started the end, of printed newspapers, because people can just read them on their phones now. But first of all, it was on their computer screens in 1990. What? And if you were watching the TV...

0: Dawn French was the Vicar of Dibley. That debuted in what year? So did Friends, came over from America. And ER, in what year?
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0: The return of the space cowboy, Jamiroquai. Before that, Dawn Penn. 20 past nine. What is the mystery year today? Have a look on Facebook. There's another clue there. And easy to give me your guess underneath. Nation Radio Northeast. In the Northeast, in Sedgefield, local MP Tony Blair became the Labour leader, replacing John Smith, who passed away in office. It was also the year that Bobby Robson, who was the manager of Porto at the time, brought his team to Roker Park to play against Sunderland, and a testimonial for Gordon Armstrong. And it was also the year in the Northeast that the colliery in Westow was demolished, and thousands of people watched it and mourned it. End of an era in South Shields. What's the year? And this, it seems really old technology now, but at the time it was, well, innovative. You could see who was calling you.
1: From midnight to night, anyone with a special telephone will be able to see the number of the person who's ringing. It's a new service from British Telecom called Caller Display, which is designed to deter malicious callers.
0: You could see the number ringing you for the first time and decide whether you want to answer it or not. I mean, nowadays you think, seriously? Was that a thing back then? Yes, it was invented in 1990 what? Which isn't that long ago, really. And more tunes coming up.
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0: Scream, Get Your Rocks Off, and before that, Ace of Base, The Sign. The Swedes had a few hits in the 90s, but 1990 what? It was the Kevin Keegan era at Newcastle United. They were riding high in Division 1. Sunderland weren't really, finishing 12th under the manager Mick Buxton, steadying the ship. Hopefully things could turn around for them, and they did, within a few years, of course. Also the year that Blyth was making national news. It was one of the country's hotspots for drug-related crime at the time. And the Conservative government at the time passed a Criminal Justice and Public Order Act to ban raves. In what year? A legal concert, though, happened at the Gateshead Stadium. Bryan Adams played. Were you there? In what year? Or did you go to the cinema?
1: My name's Forrest. Forrest Gump.
2: Do you want a chocolate?
1: I could eat about 1.5 million of these.
2: My mom always said, life was like a box of chocolates. You never know what you're going to get.
0: Yeah, Forrest Gump was huge, winning loads of awards. Others included Pulp Fiction, Dumb and Dumber, Shawshank Redemption, Muriel's Wedding. The biggest film of the year was The Lion King. And it was also the year of Four Weddings and a Funeral, the biggest British film. Love Is All Around by Wet Wet Wet stayed at number one for 15 weeks. But that record has recently been broken by Olivia Dean and Sam Fender, of course. And they've been at number one now 17 weeks. But when was that record set? By Wet Wet Wet. 1990 what? And Corona. This is the

0: best variety of hits from Nation Radio. 1 year after nine, though, the Golden Hour. Yes, on Adora, Naina Cherry, 7 seconds, and Corona before that, the Rhythm of the Night. A classic floor filler from 1990. What? It was the year that the Brazilian racing driver Ayrton Senna passed away in Italy at the San Marino Grand Prix. It's also the year that Nelson Mandela became South Africa's first ever black president after being a political prisoner for over 30-odd years, it was, wasn't it? And it was also the year that shops could open on a Sunday, but supermarkets restricted to a few hours, and that's still the case now, of course. And Michael Jackson married Elvis's daughter, Lisa Marie Presley, for some reason. In what year? And this happened too.
1: The Queen started her historic journey from the new Channel Tunnel terminal at London's Waterloo Station, aboard one of the Eurostar passenger trains that will eventually whisk travellers from London to Paris and Brussels.
0: Yeah, what year did the Channel Tunnel open? I saw last week in the news that they're going to open up the Channel Tunnel to more operators to run different train services to Spain and Germany and Holland, not just Paris and Brussels. Anyway, what year did it open?
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0: Love right answers this morning. Well done to Ray. Well done, Clive. He said a sad year for so many men. That'll be the Westo Colliery demolition I mentioned earlier on, I think. A clue there. Yes, Clive. You got the answer right, though, mate. Well done. Anne McHale in Sunderland. John Corrigan in Washington. Rob in Newcastle. Ian in Ryup. Billy in Philly, although he's on holiday in Turkey. I'm still listening, Simon, but I'm coming home tomorrow. Oh! Sue, well done. Anne Neville in Sunderland. Peter as well, well done. Happy Monday, Simon. Happy Monday to you as well. Well done to Mickey Med. Well done. Well done to Phil Connolly in Washington. Judith in Sunderland as well. 1994! Yes! I used to love this. CNC Music Factory. And Aretha Franklin.

0: CNC Music Factory with Aretha Franklin, A Deeper Love, 1994. Yep, with Blur and D-Ream and Corona and Ace of Base and Primal Scream and Jamiroquai and Take That. A great hour. Different one tomorrow after 9, of course. I'll see you, though, from 6 a.m. across the Northeast.
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22: The top stories this hour. Spain are celebrating a second World Cup title. The 2010 winners needed extra time to get a 1-0 victory against the 10-man Argentina in last night's final. Back here, Andy Burnham is just a few hours away now from becoming the UK's 7th Prime Minister in just over a decade. The former Mayor of Greater Manchester is promising to rewire Britain. Our political correspondent Tom Claiborne has more.
23: Sir Keir Starmer will speak first from Downing Street before leaving for Buckingham Palace to
0: formally quit. It will then be Andy Burnham's turn to see the King, who will officially appoint him as Prime Minister. The Makerfield MP will then arrive at his new home and give a speech before publicly appointing his top team.
22: Crews remain at the scene of a fire at Arthur's Seat in Edinburgh this morning. The blaze was first reported just before 7 last night. And back to the World Cup, there have been mixed reviews about last night's half-time show. Justin Bieber, Chris Martin, Shakira and Madonna were among stars who performed.
1: Now for the news across the northeast. A man has been taken to hospital after a ship collided with a crane at the port of Tyne in South Shields. Police say his injuries are not thought to be life-threatening. Emergency services were called yesterday afternoon. Inquiries are continuing. Drivers using council-run car parks in County Durham are being warned about a QR code scam. The council says fraudsters have been sticking up fake QR codes. Motorists are urged not to scan them and instead to pay by machine or the official Pay by Phone app. Residents in Darlington are being encouraged to make use of the town's weekly food waste collection service, even if they only have small amounts to recycle. The council says every contribution helps reduce the amount of waste sent to landfill. And the National Glass Centre in Sunderland has announced details of its final exhibition before closing at the end of the month. The showcase, called Conclusion, will feature work by students from the University of Sunderland.
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1: Dry and cloudy today with some bright spells this afternoon. Feeling breezy with highs of 19 Celsius. That's the latest. I'm Caroline Verdon.
24: 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This is Mark Collins. I'll be with you through till 1 o'clock. Let's begin with Eric Prydz.

0: And Eric Prydz with Call On Me, getting us into Monday morning show here on Nation Radio. Good morning, this is Mark Collins. I hope you had an excellent weekend. I helped somebody out over the weekend, and I felt good about myself. And I've just been looking that random acts of kindness can make you feel better about yourself. You're doing somebody a favour, but it makes you feel good. And these are the top 10 acts of kindness. And they're not huge. They're just little things that you can help to improve your life throughout the day. Like make a meal for somebody. Some people say, I do that every day. And he's so ungrateful. Doesn't matter. Keep doing it. Returning a lost item at 9. Holding the door open for somebody. Makes you feel good. That's at 8. Helping a friend move or with errands. Which reminds me of that Rich Hall phrase. A friend will help you move. A good friend will help you move a body. Volunteering your time is at 6. Donating money, food or clothes at 5. Giving someone else your seat on public transport. That's at 4. Fixing or helping with something. Helping someone carry heavy bags at 2. And helping an elderly neighbour is at number 1. So if you want to feel good about yourself, choose one of them and just do one each day.
1: They say the holy water's watered down. And this town's lost its faith.

0: Madonna, Like a Prayer here on Nation Radio Northeast. And before that, I played you Alex Warren with Ordinary. So a lot of kids break up this coming Friday. It can be quite expensive during the summer holidays. So if you love getting more for your money, you need to check out The Voucher Club because it's packed with half price deals on some brilliant local experiences. 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

0: Beat a bit of Jack Ladd swing for a Monday morning, can you? JLS with Everybody in Love here on Nation Radio. And Car Wash from Rose Royce before that. So we gave away £777,000 last Friday. Huge amount of money. Guess what? More to be given away this coming Friday.
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0: There's Deacon Blue on Nation Radio for this Monday morning, and Golden from the K-pop Demon Hunters prior to that. We will be celebrating the birthday of a man who Rolling Stone described as the 11th greatest guitarist of all time. He's won himself 10 Grammy Awards, 3 Latin Grammy Awards, and he's been inducted into the Rock and Roll Hall of Fame. It is his birthday today. He was born on this day 79 years ago in Mexico. Find out exactly who that man is just before 11 o'clock this morning here on Nation Radio.
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Ed, there's Olivia Rodrigo here on Nation Radio for this Monday morning. Monday the 20th of July. Happy birthday to you if it's your birthday today. It was on this day in 1968 that Jane Asher announced on the British television show D-Time with Simon Dean that her engagement to Paul McCartney was off. On this day in 1976, the Buzzcocks made their live debut supporting the Sex Pistols in Manchester. In the audience, Morrissey, Bernard Sumner, Peter Hook and Mick Hucknall. The film, based on the life of Sex Pistol bass player Sid Vicious, Sid Nancy, premiered in London on this day in 1986. And on this day in 2003, a tooth said to have been pulled out of Elvis Presley's mouth after an injury failed to sell on eBay. I wonder why. Happy birthday to Kim Carnes. She is 81 years old today. Paul Cook of the Sex Pistols is 70 years old today. Chris Cornell, formerly of Soundgarden, was born on this day, 1964. And celebrating his 79th birthday today, happy birthday to the American-Mexican guitarist and one of the world's greatest, Carlos Santana.

0: birthday to Carlos Santana. He is 79 years old today. Always a place in my heart for him. It's the first gig I ever went to. My dad was a big, big fan, and he took me to see Carlos Santana back in the 1970s. Absolutely loved it, and I was hooked on him from then onwards. Good morning, this is Mark Collins here on Nation Radio. The latest news headlines are next at 11 o'clock, and then stand by your beds. It's the return of the Weekday Link, round about 11:20 this morning, here on Nation Radio.
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12: The top stories this hour. In the next hour, Sir Keir Starmer's due to leave Downing Street as Prime Minister for the final time. His replacement, former Mayor of Greater Manchester Andy Burnham, is set to arrive at number 10 this lunchtime. Senior Tory Alex Burkhardt says the new PM already has to work out how to pay for some expensive promises.
15: It will struggle to borrow more because the cost of borrowing is now very, very high. Or, as I say, he can cut costs. That means deciding what you're not going to do less of in government. We haven't heard anything on that score from him at all yet.
12: Detectives have until the end of today to question a man on suspicion of murdering former MP Anne Widdecombe. The 28-year-old was arrested in South Yorkshire earlier this month. Crews tackling a fire at Arthur's Seat in Edinburgh are expected to remain on site for a couple of days. Six fire engines were trying to put out the blaze from early this morning. And as Spain continued to celebrate winning their second World Cup title, Kylian Mbappe's claimed his second successive Golden Boot. The France captain got 10 goals in this summer's tournament.
13: Now for the news across the North East. A former Newcastle City councillor has been given an 11-month suspended prison sentence after being convicted of sexually assaulting a woman. 28-year-old Tom Campion is subject to a 2-year restraining order and must sign the sex offenders register for 10 years. Northumbria police say it'll consider the findings of an inquest which concluded insufficient welfare checks contributed to the death of a Sunderland man in custody. Daniel Ryan died from acute bronchopneumonia in 2023. The force says an independent investigation found no misconduct. Police are investigating after a ship collided with a crane at the port of Tyne in South Shields. One man was taken to hospital yesterday. Fake QR codes are appearing on parking machines across Durham. The county council's reminding drivers it doesn't accept parking payments via QR codes. Anyone who spots one is to report it to parking services. And Darlington Borough Council's reminding households to use their weekly food waste collections. The authority says even small amounts can make a difference in cutting landfill waste.
16: Weather.
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13: Staying dry and cloudy for the rest of the day with the odd bright spell and highs of 19 Celsius. That's the latest. I'm Caroline Verdon.
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0: The Pet Shop Boys, first ever number one back in the 1980s. And if you love your 1980s, I've got a whole hour of them coming up after midday today on the Nation 80s Takeover here on Nation Radio. West End Girls from the Pet Shop Boys, Raise Your Glass from Pink. And yes, Coolio with Gangster's Paradise, getting us into another hour of the best variety of hits. 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

0: probably two of the richest ladies in the history of popular music. Janet Jackson with Together Again and Taylor Swift before that with Opalite. Good morning. Thanks for choosing Nation this Monday morning. This is Mark Collins and it's time for Monday morning's Weekday Link. Three songs to play you that are all linked in one way or another. And it's not a blankety-blank type weekday link, so don't go looking for one word which will link all three songs today. You'll be there all morning. I'm going to play you the first two songs in the series. You've got to guess what the third song could be. Let me know your thoughts, please, on this WhatsApp number, 07740938500. Song number one on Monday morning's weekday link is next, here on Nation Radio.
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Luther Vandross is song number one with Never Too Much on Monday morning's Weekday Link here on Nation Radio. This should give it away for you. It's song number two.

Song number two on this morning's Weekday Link on Nation Radio is Life on Mars from David Bowie. Luther Vandross with Never Too Much was song number one. What do you think song number three in today's sequence could be? Let me know your thoughts, please. 07740 938 500.

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0: has guessed song number three. A lot of guesses for Leona Lewis or Lewis Capaldi or Wyclef Jean. And some people are even suggesting Vera Lynn. 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

with Man in the Arena on Nation Radio. So today's weekday link went like this. Song number one, Never Too Much from Luther Vandross, and Life on Mars from David Bowie was song number two. Of course, we are looking for TV cop shows. Luther, Life on Mars, and well done to Claire Campbell, who said, could it be I can hear your heartbeat?

0: Well, a lot of people did go with Heartbeat from Buddy Holly and the Crickets, but it wasn't that. It was I Can Hear Your Heartbeat from Chris Rea. Song number 3 on this morning's weekday link here on Nation Radio. We were looking for cop shows, of course. Luther, Life on Mars and Heartbeat. Another one tomorrow morning at 11:20 here on Nation Radio. On the way next, though, an hour of 80s songs coming up. It's the Nation 80s takeover after the news headlines at midday.
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15: Sir Keir Starmer speaking on Downing Street there. He's formally resigned as Prime Minister at Buckingham Palace in the last hour. Our reporter George Simmons is there for us.
17: We're seeing now just how quickly this changeover happens, with Sir Keir Starmer being driven here for an audience with the King to formally resign. And literally minutes later, Andy Burnham being driven through exactly the same gates to be asked to form a government. We're expecting to then hear from him on Downing Street in the next hour or so. We'll find out who will be in his top team later this afternoon.
15: Detectives have until the end of today to question a man on suspicion of murdering former MP Ann Widdecombe. The 28-year-old was arrested in South Yorkshire earlier this month. And Argentina's head coach says the 1-0 World Cup defeat hurts his soul as he left a press conference in tears. Spain are the tournament winners.
18: Now for the news across the northeast. Two boys have been arrested on suspicion of attempted murder after two people were seriously injured in Newcastle city centre. Northumbria police say a man in his 20s and another male remain in hospital with life-threatening injuries following a fight shortly after midnight. Northumbria police say it'll consider the findings of an inquest which concluded insufficient welfare checks contributed to the death of a Sunderland man in custody. Daniel Ryan died from acute bronchopneumonia in 2023. The force says an independent investigation found no misconduct. Police are investigating after a ship collided with a crane at the port of Tyne in South Shields. One man was taken to hospital yesterday. Fake QR codes are appearing on parking machines across Durham. The county council's reminding drivers it doesn't accept parking payments via QR codes. Anyone who spots one is to report it to parking services. And Darlington Borough Council's reminding households to use their weekly food waste collections. The authority says even small amounts can make a difference in cutting landfill waste.
19: Weather.
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18: Staying dry and cloudy for the rest of the day with the odd bright spell and highs of 19 Celsius. That's the latest. I'm Caroline Verdon.
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0: Good afternoon. Here we go then. Monday afternoon's edition of the Nation 80s Takeover from Nation Radio. And if you're in the office doing the 9 to 5, this is for you.

Afternoon. Welcome to the Nation 80s Takeover here on Nation Radio. We do this every day, including weekends. Between midday and 1 o'clock, we pay homage to our sister station, Nation 80s, with the Police. Every little thing she does is magic. Don't Call Me Baby from the Voice of the Beehive before that. And Dolly Parton's 9 to 5 getting us into Monday afternoon's edition. Here's somebody who wasn't hit with the ugly stick when they were born.

0: Martins with Happy Hour here on Nation Radio's Nation 80s Takeover. And before that, a man who took his jeans off in a laundrette back in the 1980s and became an instant superstar. Sadly, no longer with us. Nick Kamen and Each Time You Break My Heart on the Nation 80s Takeover, with songs on the way from two artists who are massive and sadly, again, are no longer with us.
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firstly, the recently departed Bonnie Tyler. And holding out for a hero on the Nation 80s takeover here on Nation Radio. And if you were going to clubs and discos, that's what they were called in the 80s. Back in the 1980s, you probably had a snog to that particular song. George Michael's Careless Whisper here on Nation Radio.

0: Huey Lewis in the news on the Nation 80s Takeover. Happy to be stuck with you. And before that, Sonia. 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

0: Taken from the 1982 album The Lexicon of Love, there's ABC with Poison Arrow here on Nation Radio. And that wraps up Monday afternoon's edition of the Nation 80s Takeover. Thanks for your company for this Monday. I'll see you for Tuesday morning show tomorrow morning at 10. Stick around. Tony Shepherd's on the way next after the headlines at 1, including half an hour of 90s classics from 2 and 2.30 on Nation Radio. Nation
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19: The top stories this hour. Andy Burnham, the man who only became an MP 5 weeks ago, has become the UK's new Prime Minister. Coming into power, he claims to have a decade-long plan to change the country. Earlier, Keir Starmer walked out of Downing Street to applause, hand in hand with his wife, saying his work is done.
20: As I now pass the baton to Andy Burnham, I wish him every success. He has my full support.
19: In other news, a fire's burning at Arthur's Seat in Edinburgh for the second time in 3 months. No injuries have been reported. Argentina's head coach says the 1-0 World Cup final defeat hurts his soul as he left a press conference in tears. Spain are the winners for a second time. And female tennis players will now have a sex test to compete on the WTA Tour. From tomorrow, a one-off cheek swab, blood or saliva sample is required to check for the presence of the SRY gene.
15: Now for the news across the northeast. Two boys have been arrested on suspicion of attempted murder after two people were seriously injured in Newcastle city centre. Northumbria police say a man in his 20s and another male remain in hospital with life-threatening injuries following a fight shortly after midnight. Northumbria police say it'll consider the findings of an inquest which concluded insufficient welfare checks contributed to the death of a Sunderland man in custody. Daniel Ryan died from acute bronchopneumonia in 2023. The force says an independent investigation found no misconduct. Police are investigating after a ship collided with a crane at the port of Tyne in South Shields. One man was taken to hospital yesterday. Fake QR codes are appearing on parking machines across Durham. The county council's reminding drivers it doesn't accept parking payments via QR codes. Anyone who spots one is to report it to parking services. And Darlington Borough Council's reminding households to use their weekly food waste collections. The authority says even small amounts can make a difference in cutting landfill waste.
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15: Staying dry and cloudy for the rest of the day with the odd bright spell and highs of 19 Celsius. That's the latest. I'm Caroline Verdon.
0: Good afternoon. Lovely to be back with you here at Nation Radio with the best variety of hits to get you through your afternoon with Top Loader in a bit and a Rod Stewart classic after this. Nation.

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Rod Stewart, Baby Jane at Nation Radio. I mean, I'm no fashionista, to be perfectly honest with you. In fact, I tend to get most of my wardrobe from the designer boutique, better known as Mie, or Millets to you and I. But cowboy boots are pretty much in. That I do know, just because I see lots of people wearing them. You know, even in the summer, I kind of think, aren't those feet just a little hot and sweaty? Let's bring a bit of Texas into your life, courtesy of Ella Langley. This is Nation Radio. Just when-

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DeBarge and Rhythm of the Night on Nation Radio, the best variety of hits, and I hope you had a lovely weekend. Well, it was a great halftime show last night in the World Cup, wasn't it, with some big superstar performances. It's kind of turning into the Super Bowl in a way, but a few people moaning about the length of the halftime, but I quite enjoy it. I say bring back the day where they just bring on some oranges and that's it, but I'd say bring back football rattles as well. Mimi Webb here, it's Ghost of You at Nation Radio.

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0: The latest track from Somba, My Body Isn't Ready, playing here on Nation Radio, soundtracking your Monday afternoon with the best variety of hits. Good afternoon to you, Tony Shepherd here. We'll get you up to date with your headlines for two, and then I've got a great 30 minutes of 90s getting underway with a great song from 1994. I've got a track that you've probably not heard for quite some time, and a Duran Duran classic, all on the way.
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16: The top stories this hour. Andy Burnham's been speaking for the first time as our new Prime Minister.
17: I have just come from Buckingham Palace, where I have accepted His Majesty the King's invitation to form a government.
16: He He's announced his first priority is to end rough sleeping and introduce measures to ease the cost of living. The MP for Makerfield's critics say he has so far escaped proper scrutiny and takes office without a clear plan. An inquest into the death of former Minister Anne Widdecombe will open tomorrow. The 78-year-old was found dead at her home on Dartmoor nearly 2 weeks ago. And 19-year-old Lamine Yamal has become the youngest player to win both the European Championship and the World Cup. Spain beat Argentina 1-0 in the final in New York last night, taking the trophy for only the second time.
18: Now for the news across the northeast. Two boys have been arrested on suspicion of attempted murder after two people were seriously injured in Newcastle city centre. Northumbria police say a man in his 20s and another male remain in hospital with life-threatening injuries following a fight shortly after midnight. Northumbria police say it'll consider the findings of an inquest which concluded insufficient welfare checks contributed to the death of a Sunderland man in custody. Daniel Ryan died from acute bronchopneumonia in 2023. The force says an independent investigation found no misconduct. Police are investigating after a ship collided with a crane at the port of Tyne in South Shields. One man was taken to hospital yesterday. Fake QR codes are appearing on parking machines across Durham. The county council's reminding drivers it doesn't accept parking payments via QR codes. Anyone who spots one is to report it to parking services. And Darlington Borough Council's reminding households to use their weekly food waste collections. The authority says even small amounts can make a difference in cutting landfill waste.
19: Weather.
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18: Staying dry and cloudy for the rest of the day with the odd bright spell and highs of 19 Celsius. That's the latest. I'm Caroline Verdon.
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0: 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We do the 80s from midday and we do the 90s from 2 till 2:30, and it's a

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And I'm Tony Shepherd with this catchy Eternal one.

0: Duran Duran, It's Ordinary World on Nation Radio, the best variety of 90s on Back to the 90s. Tony Shepherd here with you. Thank you so much for listening. Hi to Stefan, who says, hi Tony, enjoying the show, carrying with all the great music. I'm a convert from another radio station, which I won't mention, but since moving back over 40 plus years ago, it's great to have the songs on. Any chance of possible, and he's come up with a great little 80s number. Do you know, if I can't get that on, I'll pass it on to my colleagues here to get it on the 80s takeover after midday, because it is a great suggestion. Right, thanks for getting in touch. Nice one, Stefan. Let's get some more 90s on in just a mo. Madonna with a song which featured on the soundtrack of an Austin Powers movie just moments away.
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axe from about a mile away. 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Your move next. Holly Humberstone. 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

0: Thanks for having us on across the Northeast. This is Nation Radio, and I'm Tony Shepherd here with you. Good afternoon. Thanks for having us on.
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0: Chapel Row, and it's Pink Pony Club on Nation Radio. Good afternoon, Tony Shepherd here. Let's get you up to date with your headlines for 3 o'clock. And then we've got a song that mentions everything from wasabi to Leanne Rimes to Snickers bars and Chickadee China, the Chinese chicken. You might know the one, and I'll play it for you in just a moment.
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7: The top stories this hour. Andy Burnham is now officially the Prime Minister after being asked to form a government by the King during a reception at Buckingham Palace. During his first speech as PM, he announced his priority is to end rough sleeping and introduce measures to ease the cost of living.
8: I will bring forward a new plan for Britain, a 10-year plan, laying out a path from where we are now to where I believe we all want Britain to be, wherever we're coming from.
7: In other news this afternoon, FIFA will investigate Argentina's behaviour after the final whistle of the World Cup final. Leandro Paredes was shown a red card for violent conduct after he grabbed and pushed Spain players following their 1-0 extra time defeat. The whole squad turned their back on the trophy celebration. And JD Vance has become the first sitting US vice president to welcome a baby in more than 150 years. His wife's given birth to a son, their fourth child.
9: Now for the news across the northeast. Three people, including two teenagers, remain in police custody on suspicion of attempted murder after two people were seriously injured in Newcastle city centre. Northumbria police say the victims are in hospital with non-life-threatening injuries and believe there is no wider risk to the public. The family of a Sunderland man who died in police custody say they want lessons to be learned after an inquest found insufficient welfare checks meant medical care wasn't obtained. Northumbria Police said an independent Office of Police Conduct investigation found no misconduct. Motorists are being urged to stay alert after fake QR codes appeared on parking machines in County Durham. The council says the codes are part of a scam and should not be scanned. And people in Darlington being urged to keep using the town's weekly food waste recycling service. The local authority says even small amounts of food waste are worth recycling, as encouraging more households to take part in the initiative.
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9: Sunshine in cloud about with highs of 19 Celsius dropping to 14 overnight. That's the latest. I'm Josh Tate.
11: Good afternoon, Tony Shepherd here, getting you through your Monday with the best variety of hits. I've got the superstar who's playing a run of gigs in the UK in just a moment. First, back to the 90s with this one.

Such a feel-good track. Dire Straits and Walk of Life on Nation Radio, the best variety of hits. And this guy has been taking to the stage at Wembley for his run of gigs, doing six nights there and putting on one heck of a show. It's Bruno Mars, and this is I Just Might, playing at Nation Radio.

0: A little slice of the 80s playing here for your Monday afternoon on Nation Radio from Strawberry Switchblade. It's called Since Yesterday. Afternoon, Tony Shepherd here with you. The Bayeux Tapestries in a wonderful state after its journey to the UK, according to the French minister. People have been scrabbling to get tickets to see this. I always remember learning about it at school, the Battle of Hastings and all that. That is set to be going on show if you fancy seeing it in the flesh, as it were.
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0: It's Kylie and Wow on Nation Radio's Old School Run with me, Tony Shepherd here. Adam Ant in there, Goody Two Shoes. Great to play you that. Hi to Vanessa, who particularly enjoyed that one. So thank you so much for getting in touch. We take a trip back in time tomorrow morning. We were back, by the way, this morning to 1994. Tomorrow, we're back to the year that on our TV screens, some of the big popular shows included things like Red Dwarf and a huge Only Fools and Horses Christmas special made headlines in this year. We'll take you back to that mystery year tomorrow morning on the 9 a.m. Golden Hour.
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8: Nothing too unusual so far. Looking around Sunderland, just maybe a little bit heavy. St Mary's Boulevard to and from Wearmouth Bridge. All the bridges themselves coping fine. We're okay on Westington Way. Sunderland Highway over at Washington Highway. That's queuing a little though. A19 mostly fine, as is the A1M. Just starting to build up around Durham. Maybe a little bit heavy coming into Darlington in the Harrogate Hill direction. But the trains were fine on the Metro, but services on the East Coast Main Line to and from King's Cross delays over an hour after problems either side of Stevenage.
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17: The top stories this hour, and former England player and manager Kevin Keegan has died at the age of 75. The double Ballon d'Or winner had been diagnosed with stage 4 cancer. We understand he was with his wife and daughters when he died. In other news, the new Prime Minister says his first task will be to end rough sleeping and has promised to help people across the country live well.
18: I will bring forward a new plan for Britain, a 10-year plan, laying out a path from where we are now to where I believe we all want Britain to be, wherever we're coming from.
17: Andy Burnham's officially been appointed to number 10, succeeding Sir Keir Starmer, and has already had a chat with US President Donald Trump. We're told it was one of his first phone calls since entering number 10. And a monkey's been found abandoned on a London bus. The marmoset, nicknamed Oyster, was discovered in a laundry bag by the driver on Friday.
19: Now for the news across the northeast. Three people, including two teenagers, remain in police custody on suspicion of attempted murder after two people were seriously injured in Newcastle city centre. Northumbria police say the victims are in hospital with non-life-threatening injuries and believe there is no wider risk to the public. The family of a Sunderland man who died in police custody say they want lessons to be learned after an inquest found insufficient welfare checks meant medical care wasn't obtained. Northumbria Police says an independent office of police conduct investigation found no misconduct. Motorists are being urged to stay alert after fake QR codes appeared on parking machines in County Durham. The council says the codes are part of a scam and should not be scanned. And people in Darlington being urged to keep using the town's weekly food waste recycling service. The local authority says even small amounts of food waste are worth recycling and is encouraging more households to take part in the initiative.
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19: Sunshine in cloud about with highs of 19 Celsius dropping to 14 overnight. That's the latest. I'm Josh Tate.
22: 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A690 from the A1M all the way down to the Childsgate roundabout in Durham. That stop start heading towards the Tyne Tunnel southbound on the A19. Delays of 5 to 10 minutes.
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22: Good afternoon, I'm Dave Sherwood. Drive time across the northeast. Hope you had a really good weekend. Tune me now to play for you soon. First of all, Laura Branigan.

Across the North East, playing the best variety of hits. We are Nation Radio. Did you watch any of the World Cup final last night? Did you watch it on BBC or ITV? Or did you flip-flop? What was that game all about? It was almost as though it was a team of footballers and a team of thugs. Thankfully, Spain went on to win. It was painful, though. Painful game. Boring, boring game. And just to remind you, the home of the very first World Cup, West Auckland in County Durham. Lisa Stansfield in a few moments' time. First of all, Taylor Swift, Nation Radio.

0: 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Right, stay with me in a couple of moments. 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
13: I'm Simon James in Sunderland. Looks fairly heavy for St Mary's Boulevard coming away from the Wearmouth Bridge. But not too bad for the A19. Generally fine for the A1M. Just further north, the A1, huge delays up at Gateshead, heading past the Metro Centre. Coming into Durham, heading north, the A167 towards Framwell Gate Moor. It's pretty heavy. Nothing too major around Darlington. We're generally fine on the trains, looking at the Metro at least anyway. The East Coast Mainline services to King's Cross. Delays over an hour after earlier problems the other side of Stevenage.
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0: What are you thinking this afternoon? 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

0: We are Nation Radio across the North East, playing the best variety of hits. Still love that. Level 42, nearly 20 to 4. Let's do a round of On The Box. What are they going on about?
1: It is 9 inches, and I have it for you in a few colors.
2: So we have it in red.
1: Let me swivel back.
2: Yeah, we have the pink, and we also have in black.
0: Carrie's been on today on the WhatsApp. Thank you, Carrie, for your message. She says, this has probably already been guessed, but I'm sick of hearing this. You and I both. She says, I listen from Deaf Hill quite a lot. Ah, yes, the Foundry Fish Shop, just round the corner. Dave, is it a 9-inch pink, red or black portable television? Maybe made by Orion. Oh, we're going into details here. Anyway, I don't expect a reply. I don't expect to be right. Just need to put this into the universe so I can move on with my life. Now I shall go and make myself a bacon sandwich and continue to enjoy the music this afternoon. Right, is it an Orion portable television or just a portable television? Is it right? Is it wrong? Oh, what should we give you?
3: Why am I such a loser? Why?
0: Thank you, Carrie, for giving it a go, and thank you for listening to Nation Radio. Please, someone get the right answer this week. All right, travel news for the Northeast in a couple of moments' time. I'll give you a clue. It's electrically related. A lot of people use these or had these in the early noughties. Kids like them as well. Ah, there's another.

0: another clue for you. Right, we'll play again tomorrow just after 4:30. Simply Red, Alison Moye in a couple of moments' time in the travel news for the Northeast.
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1: Simon James. In Sunderland, it's heavy onto the Wearmouth Bridge, especially from St Mary's Boulevard. We're not too bad for the A19, but it's queuing on the approach. Delays now on Wessington Way. Coming back past the Nissan Works, it's slow on Sunderland Highway. And also delays Sunderland Highway heading down towards Washington Highway. It's also a bit slow through New Harrington, anyway towards Washington. Fairly clear for the A1M, but slow into Durham, A167 through Framwellgate Moor, anyway towards Pitymead. And trains on the East Coast Main Line delays up to 40 minutes.
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Let's open up the vinyl vault, play somebody's vinyl first today. Catherine Hatch from Peter Lee, her vinyl first. She bought it with an EMI voucher, which she got for her birthday in this year, from Woolies. So you must have been about 10 if you were born in 1974. Catherine, Alison Moyet.

0: Alex Warren, Ordinary across the northeast with the best variety of hits. We are Nation Radio. I'm Dave Sherwood at Drive Time. Hope you had a good day today. After the news at 5 o'clock for the northeast, we'll do a feel good three with the Bee Gees. Started off with Ronan Keating. 5:30 this afternoon, Celebrity Laughs continues.
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20: The top stories this hour. New PM Andy Burnham's been making changes to his cabinet. Rachel Reeves is no longer Chancellor, describing the role as the privilege of her life, while David Lammy has also stepped down as Justice Secretary and Deputy PM. After being officially appointed at number 10, the Makerfield MP pledged to tackle the cost of living, end homelessness and build more council homes.
21: I will bring forward a new plan for Britain, a 10-year plan. Laying out a path from where we are now to where I believe we all want Britain to be.
20: In other news tonight, former England manager and captain Kevin Keegan has died, aged 75. The double Ballon d'Or winner announced last month he'd been diagnosed with stage 4 cancer. And nearly 20 million people tuned in to watch Spain beat Argentina in the World Cup final last night. Meanwhile, almost 12 million tuned in for the 10-goal thriller in the third-place playoff between England and France on Saturday.
0: Now for the news across the northeast. Three people, including two teenagers, remain in police custody on suspicion of attempted murder after two people were seriously injured in Newcastle city centre. Northumbria police say the victims are in hospital with non-life-threatening injuries and believe there is no wider risk to the public. The family of a Sunderland man who died in police custody say they want lessons to be learned after an inquest found insufficient welfare checks meant medical care wasn't obtained. Northumbria Police says an independent Office of Police Conduct investigation found no misconduct. Motorists are being urged to stay alert after fake QR codes appeared on parking machines in County Durham. The council says the codes are part of a scam and should not be scanned. And people in Darlington being urged to keep using the town's weekly food waste recycling service. The local authority says even small amounts of food waste are worth recycling, as encouraging more households to take part in the initiative.
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0: Sunshine in cloud about with highs of 19 Celsius dropping to 14 overnight. That's the latest. I'm Josh Tate.
22: A1M northbound Chesley Street to the Angel to Metro Centre, and then stop start all the way up to Kingston Park. Southbound Metro Centre all the way to the Bowes Incline. We are Nation Radio across the North East, playing the best variety of hits. Full travel update for the North East in about 20 minutes' time. Let's do a 5 o'clock feel-good three, Little Mix and Bee Gees ready to play. 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

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I'm Dave Sherwood with the Lotus Eaters in a few moments' time. Remember the first picture of you, the first picture of some. Yeah, I'll play that and Teddy Swims as well. Things are starting to hot up over at Strictly Come Dancing. Dame Sarah Story is the seventh celebrity to be confirmed. She'll be joining Lacey Turner, Danny Dyer, Delta Goodrum, Chris Appleton, Cash Mercer, and also Will Best. And there they were a few months back, moaning that they couldn't sign any celebs because everybody wants to be a part of Traitors. I think they're doing all right at the moment. Nation Radio, 5:15, Teddy Swims, Mr. Know-It-All.

0: Across the Northeast with the best variety of hits. Nation Radio, first picture review from the Lotus Eaters. More songs like that tomorrow morning after 9 o'clock with our Simon Grundy at Breakfast with the Golden Hour. This morning, 1994, an 80s year tomorrow. This week, the first week of the six-week school holiday. So if you're stuck for something to do with the band, you're all right this week because it's going to be pretty much dry and sunny every day. The pain will start to set in next week because it looks as though it's going to rain every single day. Ouch. Right, Daft Punk, Giorgio Moroder, Phil Oakey in a few moments' time. Celebrity Laughs and the travel news for the Northeast next.
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21: In Sunderland, it's a little bit heavy on West Weir Street, heading towards Wearmouth Bridge. A few delays coming off the bridge on St Mary's Boulevard. Some delays as well coming in on Keir Hardie Way, the other side of the river. Outbound, it's queuing on North Hilton Road. Always backs up a little on Westington Way, approaching the A19. Not too bad for the A19 itself. Still queues, though, over at Washington. This is Sunderland Highway towards Washington Highway. Generally fine for the trains on the Metro, but still various cancellations for services on the East Coast Main Line.
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with the best variety of hits across the Northeast. We are Nation Radio. Giorgio Moroder, Phil Oakey from the Human League. 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Right, let's do celebrity laughs. A laugh with a Northeastern music connection, quite big in the 80s and 90s. There's your clue. 07740938500 on WhatsApp. 07740938500. Whose laughter does that belong to? Go on, have a guess right now. 534, Tears for Fears, Nation Radio.

0: We are Nation Radio across the Northeast, playing the best variety of hits and celebrity laughs. Northeast Connection, Music Connection, 80s, 90s, whose laugh is that? Sandra Merton from Roker saying, I think it's Paul Weller, because Paul Weller played in Exhibition Park a couple of weeks back. Yeah, he did, so that's me Northeast Connection. 80s, 90s, well, jam style council. I can see the path you're travelling down, Sandra. Is it Paul Weller?
1: You're rubbish.
0: It's not that, Sandra, but thank you for giving it a go. Have a lovely evening. We'll play again tomorrow after 5:30. Sugar Babes, Toto, and the travel news for the Northeast next.
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15: I'm Simon James in Sunderland, around the south end of the Wearmouth Bridge. Remains heavy on West Weir Street and St Mary's Boulevard. There's still some delays north of the river as well, coming in Queen's Road to Keir Hardie Way. There's also queuing on North Hilton Road, heading towards Washington Road. Not too bad on the A19. Still a bit heavy though, outbound Westington Way, approaching North Hilton. We're fine on the Metro, but trains for the East Coast Main Line still cancellations after early problems south of Stevenage.
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0: Our Nation Radio Guys and Dolls Theatre Royal Newcastle from tomorrow until the 25th. 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

0: Nation Radio playing the best variety of hits across the North East. Hope you're well today. Not too tired after extra time with that World Cup final game last night. Gosh, that was painful, wasn't it? Right, what are we going to do in the evening now the World Cup's finished? No Wimbledon. God, might have to talk to each other. Right after the news at 6 o'clock tonight from the North East. Get some great songs on the radio for you, including something from Ultronate. We'll do Peter Gabriel and the Translator Quiz at 6:30.
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26: The top stories at this hour with a new Prime Minister in Downing Street. You've been telling us what you make of Andy Burnham.
27: He seems like a nice man from what I've seen from his campaigns up in Manchester. I thought it was a bit of a shame that Keir Starmer went. He seemed all right.
28: I feel like he's got quite a different take on things, so I'm interested.
29: It's a shame that it's not lasted so long for Keir and that we need some stability. Well, hopefully Andy Byrne will bring that.
26: Mr Burnham's promise to change politics with ending rough sleeping one of his priorities. His cabinet has also had a few changes today with Rachel Reeves and David Lummy leaving. England legend Kevin Keegan's died at the age of 75, just weeks after the former footballer revealed he'd been diagnosed with stage 4 cancer. In a statement, his family say he was surrounded by his wife and daughters in his final moments. And a monkey's been found abandoned on a London bus. The marmoset, nicknamed Oyster, was discovered in a laundry bag by the driver on Friday.
0: Now for the news across the northeast. Three people, including two teenagers, remain in police custody on suspicion of attempted murder after two people were seriously injured in Newcastle city centre. Northumbria police say the victims are in hospital with non-life-threatening injuries and believe there is no wider risk to the public. The family of a Sunderland man who died in police custody say they want lessons to be learned after an inquest found insufficient welfare checks meant medical care wasn't obtained. Northumbria Police says an independent Office of Police Conduct investigation found no misconduct. Motorists are being urged to stay alert after fake QR codes appeared on parking machines in County Durham. The council says the codes are part of a scam and should not be scanned. And people in Darlington being urged to keep using the town's weekly food waste recycling service. The local authority says even small amounts of food waste are worth recycling, as encouraging more households to take part in the initiative.
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0: Sunshine and cloud about, with highs of 19 Celsius dropping to 14 overnight. That's the latest. I'm Josh Tate.
2: 167 southbound heading towards Neville's Cross Bank in Durham. Up that slow 1231 Wessington Way heading out of Sunderland towards the Hilton Grange interchange. That's still a little stop start too. Nation Radio. We are Nation Radio across the northeast, playing the best variety of hits. I'm Dave Sherwood, looking after things until 8 o'clock tonight. And then Roberto with the Nation Player 80s at 8. Ultranate, Bruce Springsteen in a few moments' time. First of all, that song with that highly memorable video. Peter Gabriel, Sledgehammer, you're on Nation.

Gosh, was it really that long ago he played at the Stadium of Light? We are Nation Radio across the North East, playing the best variety of hits. Wednesday, another Wine and Steak Wednesday with our friends at Angelo's Restaurante, West Sunnyside in Sunderland. Yeah, maybe a little date night for you, a couple of hours out from the Burns, or maybe, just maybe, a night off for cooking for you. 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You've got until midday on Wednesday to do so. Right, Madonna in a few moments' time. Did you see her performance last night at the World Cup final? What's your thoughts? Something from Madonna after Olivia D.

0: Nation Radio across the Northeast playing the best variety of hits. I'm Dave Sherwood. Did you see any of the World Cup final halftime show? Yeah, there was various places you could watch it. ESPN, one of the sports channels, has rated each performance, giving Coldplay 7 out of 10, Justin Bieber 6 out of 10, Shakira 7 out of 10, 8 out of 10 for BTS, and a 9 out of 10 rating for Madonna. Although when I started to watch it, I thought, who's the bloke in yellow? I thought it was Ali G. No, it was Ronaldo. All right, in a few moments' time, travel news for the Northeast, and then Yvonne Elliman and George Ezra.
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5: I'm Simon James. Look at the roads around Sunderland this evening. Traffic generally coping okay, not too bad on the whole. All the bridges are clear, running fine on the A19. Looks to be a little bit lighter now on Westington Way. Fairly clear as well for Sunderland Highway. Nothing new on the A1M. Brisbane busy around Durham, but all appears to be on the move. We're incident free around Darlington. For the trains, no new problems to report on the Metro. After earlier issues though south of Stevenage, still could be cancellations though for trains on the East Coast Main Line to and from King's Cross.
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0: Nation Radio across the Northeast with the best variety of hits. I'm Dave Sherwood, just coming up on 25 to 7. Simon Grundy back at breakfast tomorrow morning. Starting at 6 with another Mind Mash at 8 o'clock. Topical tune, Golden Hour at 9. This morning, 94. Tomorrow, an 80s year. Let's do the translator quiz then.
1: Nobody's stronger than me.
0: Oh, hold on a minute. That's Trump. We don't want Trump, do we? We want this.
2: Jeg gider ikke.
0: What do you reckon?
2: Jeg gider ikke.
0: What was that clump trip, by the way?
1: Nobody's stronger than me.
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0: Oh, yeah, that's what it was. Anyway, back to the translator quiz.
2: Jeg gider ikke.
0: Yeah, what does that translate to? Big, great British phrase in Norwegian. I'll give you the answer in about 5 minutes. First of all,

0: Nation Radio across the North East, playing the best variety of hits. I know so many people getting excited about July 28th, the day that the Wham movie is in cinemas across Wearside and County Durham and also across the North East. 28th of July, 10 days in China, the Wham movie. We are Nation Radio. Let's do the translated quiz. Great British phrase today in Norwegian, which translates back to
1: I can't be bothered.
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7: I'm Simon James. Look at the roads around Sunderland this evening. Traffic generally coping okay. Not too bad on the whole. All the bridges are clear. Running fine on the A19. Looks to be a little bit lighter now on Westington Way. Fairly clear as well for Sunderland Highway. Nothing new on the A1M. Pretty busy around Durham, but all appears to be on the move. We're incident free around Darlington. For the trains, no new problems to report on the Metro. After earlier issues, though, south of Stevenage. Still could be cancellations, though, for trains on the East Coast Main Line to and from King's Cross.
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0: with the best variety of hits across the Northeast for your Nation Radio. 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Tomorrow at the Witham in Barnard Castle is Jimmy Nail. 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

0: Ella Langley, choosing Texas Nation Radio across the Northeast, playing the best variety of hits. I'm Dave Sherwood, looking after things until 8 o'clock tonight. And then Roberto here with the Nation Player 80s at 8. After the news from the Northeast at 7, we'll start the happy hour off with something from Phil Collins and Take That.
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14: The top stories this hour. New PM Andy Burnham has been making changes to his cabinet. Rachel Reeves is no longer Chancellor, with John Healey taking up that role. David Lammy has stepped down as Justice Secretary and Deputy PM. Ed Miliband is the new Foreign Secretary, while Shabana Mahmood remains as Home Secretary. After being officially appointed at number 10, the Makerfield MP pledged to tackle the cost of living, end homelessness and build more council homes.
15: I will bring forward a new plan for Britain, a 10-year plan, laying out a path from where we are now to where I believe we all want Britain to be.
14: In other news, a 28-year-old man's been charged with the murder of former MP Anne Widdecombe. Joshua Kerry from Rotherham in South Yorkshire is due to appear at Westminster Magistrates Court tomorrow. And Ofcom's launched an investigation into Married at First Sight UK. The media regulator says it's looking into a complaint against the reality TV show understood to be made by someone who was on it.
5: Now for the news across the North East. Three people, including two teenagers, remain in police custody on suspicion of attempted murder after two people were seriously injured in Newcastle city centre. Northumbria police say the victims are in hospital with non-life-threatening injuries and believe there is no wider risk to the public. The family of a Sunderland man who died in police custody say they want lessons to be learned after an inquest found insufficient welfare checks meant medical care wasn't obtained. Northumbria Police says an independent Office of Police Conduct investigation found no misconduct. Motorists are being urged to stay alert after fake QR codes appeared on parking machines in County Durham. The council says the codes are part of a scam and should not be scanned. And people in Darlington being urged to keep using the town's weekly food waste recycling service. The local authority says even small amounts of food waste are worth recycling, as encouraging more households to take part in the initiative.
16: Weather.
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5: Sunshine and cloud about, with highs of 19 Celsius dropping to 14 overnight. That's the latest. I'm Josh Tate.
13: Now, the happy hour.
0: Day one, week one of the 6 weeks school holidays almost done and dusted. Evening, I'm Dave Sherwood. Happy hour for Monday. Ready to go then. Shania Twain and Phil Collins after this from Take That.

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Rick Astley, Maroon 5 in a couple of moments' time. I hope we find you well this evening. Now, the Voucher Club has loads of half-price deals to take advantage of across the northeast, including a family of four can enjoy a day out at Flamingoland for under £100. 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Right, Maroon 5, Christina Aguilera now, Nation Radio.

0: playing the best variety of hits across the Northeast. We are Nation Radio. Did you watch any of the World Cup last night? I read earlier on today, someone had written, it was a football team versus a team of thugs. Yeah, I kind of tend to agree. Did you see any of the halftime entertainment? It was available on various platforms. ESPN, one of the sports channels, has done a rating of that halftime entertainment, saying that Coldplay and PS22 Chorus, 7 out of 10. Shakira, 7 out of 10. Justin Bieber, just the 6 out of 10. BTS, 8 out of 10. Madonna, with special guests, 9 out of 10. When she came on stage with those two guys... Yeah, the one in the blue, the one in the yellow. Right. Yeah, I know it was Ronaldo and Ronaldinho, but when I saw the guy in the yellow the first time around, I thought it was Ali G.
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1: 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But wait a minute, isn't this...
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Brittany, Nation Radio across the Northeast, playing the best variety of hits. I'm Dave Sherwood, little after 7:30, happy hour to 8, Pointer Sisters and Justin Timberlake in a couple of moments' time. First of all, Stock Aitken and Waterman's

0: playing the best variety of hits. Lots of footy anthems in the UK top 10 at the moment, including Badil and Skinner at 3 and Oasis with Wonderwall at 2, reaching the same peak it did in 1995. We'll get some Oasis on for you in a few moments' time. Also, the Bellamy Brothers and £400,000 on Friday could be yours on Make Me a Winner.
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0: He was in the crowd at yesterday evening's World Cup final. Pharrell Williams, Happy Nation Radio across the North East. Have yourself a really good Monday evening. Catch up at Drive Time across the North East tomorrow sometime after 4. Roberto's ready to go with the 80s at 8 in a few moments' time, starting off with Michael Jackson and Skritti Palitti.
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7: Evening. Welcome to your Monday night. I'm Roberto, 8 o'clock, with the guy on the way who made history recently, and fans are still buzzing about it. Maybe you've watched it, actually.
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7: 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Yeah, got some ABBA in here for you tonight. Skritti Palitti coming up as well. First.

Cooper helping us get into your Monday night show here on Nation. That takes care of 80s at 8 as well. 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You can find it on your DAB radio and your smart speaker as well. On the way soon, the lady who's just got married and has no plans of leaving her husband alone. First, though, the guy who made history recently. Maybe you've watched it on YouTube. He was the first artist to live stream their full performance from the big hit gig he did in London's Hyde Park. This is Lewis Capaldi. Stay Love on Nation. Oh.

0: There is the lady who is sticking to her man like glue, Taylor Swift style, playing for you on Nation. Obviously, she's just got married, and she doesn't want to make the same mistake that other people have done by putting distance between their relationship, working in different cities. So apparently, she's planning her life around his football calendar. Have to see how that one works. I'm Roberto. It's nearly 20 past 8 with the best variety of hits for your Monday night. I've got a boy band from the 90s next who kind of bucked the trend. Not only could they sing, they looked good, but they also played instruments. I'll also get some wet weapons.
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This is Wet, Wet, Wet on Nation as we do it for your Monday night. I'm Roberto. Your cooler Monday, right? Have you been enjoying the cooler weather? Or maybe like me, it was just a little bit too cold? I got in the car this morning, I put the heating on. Seriously. In fairness, I was wearing shorts and t-shirt. They do say, though, that another heat wave is coming towards the end of the week, so make the most of the coolness now. One Direction are on the way first. Dua Lipa, Houdini on Nation.

0: 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How much pleasure would you take in telling your boss that you're off, you don't need the job anymore, you just won a huge amount of cash? 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

0: What do you think of this? Some calling it Somba's best song so far. My Body Isn't Ready, playing for you on Nation. It's got a real personal vibe if you listen to the lyrics. But that chorus almost got like anthem vibes to it as well. It is fantastic. I'm Roberto. I'll keep these songs coming for you tonight. Nearly nine, so we'll do 90s at nine next. Three big ones from that decade. Starting with the Happy Mondays.
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0: Evening, if you've just joined us, I hope it's been a good Monday. I'm Roberto, wrapping it up with the best variety of hits. It's 9 o'clock. I've got Joe's End of Beginning real soon, right now. Three big ones from the 90s. And in here tonight is the Paula Cole song that was written kind of like tongue-in-cheek, but some people took it completely the wrong way and thought it was like a sincere romantic anthem. See what you make of it. It plays after Happy Mondays.

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1: Some new music from them would be good, wouldn't it? We haven't had a tour for a couple of years either. Maybe they'll do something soon. There is Say What You Want playing for you on Nation. It's just gone 9:10. That takes care of 90s at 9. And if you want more 90s songs in your life, just check out Nation 90s. 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One of the only songs in the world next that charted and used milk bottles in it as percussion. Any ideas what that might be? First Joe's End of Beginning on Nation.

0: There is Junior's Mama Used to Say on Nation. It is Roberto here. Hope you're doing well this Monday night. Obviously, lots of kids on summer holidays right now. Maybe you've been looking after them, looking after grandkids possibly as well. How long do you reckon it takes for the kids to get bored on their holidays? Just 10 days before they utter the words, "I'm bored." Imagine having 6 weeks off work right now. How long do you think it would take for you to get bored? I think I'd get to the end of the 6 weeks and go, "Do I have to go back to work? I've got too much stuff to do." First thing I'd do if I had 6 weeks off, definitely catch up on sleep. That would be a priority. Blondie's on the way soon and some OMI.
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0: Thanks for joining me. I'm Roberto, playing you the fine young Cannibals and Good Thing. I've got the best variety of hits for you, going back to the 70s in a minute, for a song that's a bit of a vengeful breakup anthem. But when you listen to it, you think, this sounds too cheery to be a breakup anthem. First, though, Becky Hill and David Guetta, Remember on Nation.
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0: a good one to turn up and sing along with, isn't it? Steve Harley, Cockney Rebel, Make Me Smile on Nation, with the Bangles playing for you next, their song that might just sum up your Monday. And before 10, the star who has been spoiling his fans. First up. 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
0: Did you hear Shane on Friday? 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He was a lift engineer. I say was, because in the phone call that we had with him on Friday to tell him that he'd won all that money, he said, well, I won't be working much longer. 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

0: This guy's been a bit of a tease recently, and I suppose spoiled fans as well. There is Alex Warren's Fever Dream playing for you on Nation. He was on social saying, he just can't wait. Everyone thought, he can't wait to release the album, but then it was like, no, I'm not releasing the album early. Just going to give you one of the tracks from it early. The actual album comes out end of August. Rescuer is the new single from that album. I have to play it for you sometime. I'm Roberto, getting ready for Noughties at 10 next, starting it with the lady who helped kick off the World Cup a month ago. Can you believe it's all over? Maybe you're quite happy by it.
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0: We are thankfully wrapping up what many people say is the worst day of the week. I hope it's not been too bad for you. I'm Roberto. It's 10 o'clock for your Monday night with the script on the way soon. First, three big ones from the noughties, kicking off with Katy Perry on Nation.

I loved this song until I saw the film White Chicks and it was used in it, and I just can't think of anything else whenever I hear this song now, and it's such a daft film. Vanessa Carlton's A Thousand Miles takes care of Naughties at 10 with Bon Jovi on the way soon, right now, The Script on Nation. If I

0: There is Bon Jovi's Living on a Prayer on Nation. It's nearly 20 past 10. We'll get into some night shift check-ins real soon. 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Whilst you do that, I'll keep the big tunes coming. Jennifer Lopez on the way and George Benson.
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Ray working with the White Gold tonight. They're processing milk. They're loving the songs. Hi, Leo and Ben. Thank you for your lovely message. There is George Benson for you guys. Have a good shift, won't you? Never give up on a good thing. Come and say hi if you're doing your night shift. I'd love to give you a little shout. Just get involved through our Facebook page by searching for Nation. Madonna's on the way soon. First, The Weeknd. 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

0: final halftime show. Lots of people saying it should be a thing over here as well. Madonna was performing, obviously. A lot of people loving that, doing that song as well. Music playing for you on Nation. Candy Staton's on the way soon. Olivia Rodrigo coming up before 11 as well. First, though.
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0: Did you hear Shane on Friday? He was our latest winner of a life-changing amount of cash. He was a lift engineer. I say was, because in the phone call that we had with him on Friday to tell him that he'd won all that money, he said, well, I won't be working much longer. How much pleasure would you take in telling your boss that you're off, you don't need the job anymore, you just won a huge amount of cash? 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

0: Thank you for all your night shift check-ins. Good to know you there. That's Olivia Rodrigo, Drop Dead on Nation. We've got Zara working at Moto tonight. Hopefully I've said that properly. Kira and Mason loving the songs at Aldi as well. If you are on your night shift, good luck. Stick with us. We'll get you through with the best variety of hits. And if you're off to bed, well, of course, sweet dreams. I'll catch you back here tomorrow night from 8. Have a brilliant Tuesday.
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